nervous for the first time, running on the red lights. The middle finger was a peace sign, yeah. We were sipping on emotions, smoking and inhaling every moment. It was reckless and we

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1: Mm-hmm.
0: No secret anymore.
1: Yeah. Well, let's try it again, huh?
0: Okay. 5, 4, 3, 2, 1.
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0: 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Nice to see you. 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

that I can speak to. I dream that I can call my own. I found a thrill to

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In her hand was a bottle of wine, in the other a glass. She poured some of the wine from bottle into the glass.